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And when I say woman, mama, we're gonna have that big, strong Detroit kick. Stop in the name of love and back into that modesty. Move it now. Oh, man. Back into that thing. And this time when I say move it, mama, soul cross three times and back into the thing. Move it now, come on. Yeah, doing that modesty. 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

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Move it now. 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Gonna take a little trip this time. Going up the big old turnpike with a big strong push. When I say push, push. 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Hit me hard. 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Gonna do a little wading in the water. Move it now. 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Move it now. Come on. 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
1: She said...
0: You know, that's a funny thing, but that's the same thing my wife said.
1: Is that so?
0: It sure is.

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1: Well, look at there, Oscar. There comes your wife.
2: Well, so it is, ain't it, love?
1: Yes, sir.
2: Well, hello there, darling.

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1: buddy.
0: So worried all the time.
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1: Caledonia.
0: What makes your head

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It's called Give the Drummer Radio. I'm Doug Shulkin, host of Give the Drummer Some, heard live on the stream every Friday, 9 to noon. Tune in then.

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0: Oh, those birds have done it again. Another smash. And Jim McGuinn, welcome to the Inside.
1: Nice to be here, Harry.
0: Jim, you boys recently played at the Village Gate in New York City, long renowned for its jazz music, but it's not a rock and roll place.
1: It wasn't until now. It is now.
0: Do you think that that's what New York needs, more rock spots?
1: Well, Art Dlugoff did it, and, you know, if he did it, he probably knows what he's doing. I don't know about New York, but, you know, I mean, the place did it, you know.
0: Well, judging from the crowds, you boys did it, too. And talking about audiences, what kind do you boys like most to work for?
1: One that's attentive and, that, you know, basically likes what we're doing. It's a drag to perform for people who don't like it.
0: Well, I know the kids all across the country enjoy you boys, and we've enjoyed having you with us today. The Birds.
1: Okay, yeah. It's been fun.

Welcome to Afro Spot. Welcome to Afro Spot, everybody. Now we're swinging.

Thank you. Thank you. Thank you. Don't forget, tomorrow afternoon we have a Sunday afternoon jump here. Tomorrow afternoon, the Sunday jump.

ekeateau, e tawhononga he one one, e nā ata tōpū wa e tahape, ko e uhina a ilo a koe, pea ita eku kau whewhine.

Towns called on the telephone, said come to the birthday party. We were born on the same day, him a year older than me. Me and Judy got on an airplane and flew to Tennessee. Leanne gave Judy her hard-carrying Indian card to protect the eagle feather so the airplane wouldn't crash. Harold and Towns picked us up at the airport. Towns was squatted on the airport floor. Morning came and you had to find your boots. Judy and Janine still crashed. Towns said, let's go, man. So we got into the van, did Nashville, saw the Rhino. Towns stopped at a liquor store, bought a fifth of vodka, stuck it underneath the seat of the van, went back to the house. Towns said, what music do you want to listen to? I said, Patsy Cline. He said, hell no, let's listen to Bob Marley. Janine said to Towns, go take a bath. He said people were coming over, birthday party. Towns nudged my arm, go out to the van, get that bottle of vodka. I thought that was strange, it was his damn bottle. Then I got it. Harold and the horn player caught me in the front yard. He said, you can't take that to Towns. I said, get the hell out of my way. Towns took a bath, stayed sober the whole damn night. Guy and Susanna came over. Judy fell in love with Susanna.

Welcome.

You go down to Black Bottom, put your money down your shoes. 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They don't care nothing about what in the world they do. Just so they get that money out of the bottom of your shoes. And now you stay out of Black Bottom. They got your fast money home. They take your money, partner, and they'll take your clothes. 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And whatever they tell the police next morning, partner, that goes. 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They got your fast money home. All run here, mama, and run here quick.

Just look out here in the backyard. 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Out there trying to be something you don't know how. Then I used to have black bottoms.

Hey. Hey. Good morning, good morning, good day. Thanks for finding your way here to Give the Drummer Radio live on a Sunday morning, May 10th. It's Mother's Day. Happy Mother's Day to all moms out there. Special shout out to the mother of my children, my beautiful wife, Kate, on this Mother's Day. And a special shout out to my mom. Happy Mother's Day, Mom. She often listens to the first 5 minutes of this program as kind of a proof of life thing and then goes about her day. I hope you have a wonderful day, Mom. Looking forward to seeing you in a couple weeks. I also want to celebrate dog moms and cat moms. Do not want to forget those. And here's hoping the Mother's Day of today and tomorrow can get closer to the peace movement roots of the original holiday. I'm Jeff G, by the way. This is DO Radio. It's the first of five programs on the Drummer Stream today. Our new expanded schedule, second weekend of that. We got DO Radio. We got Primal Ice Cream at noon following this show with Solomon. And then we got Arb in the Arbitrarium. Move it from Friday to Sunday, 3 to 5. The Laughing Clock at 6 p.m. with DJ Peter. And Calzone brings Magic Records to close out Sunday on the Drummer Stream. It is, by the way, a gray and cool and kind of dank day here in Brooklyn, New York. Not raining, but damp. A lot of great music to showcase today. Too much, really. I'd like to begin today's show with something that I was made aware of via DJ Peter's program, The Laughing Clock. Last Sunday, he played something from a new archival release from No Business Records. I don't know how they continue to do this, finding these gold nuggets in the jazz past out of their home in Lithuania. But they have issued a Marion Brown CD, Live in Europe, 1968 with a quartet and 1972 as a duo. Peter played the quartet. I'm going to play one of the two pieces from the duo. It's Marion Brown and Steve McCall in 1972 performing Afternoon of a Georgia Fawn from his ECM album of around this time, and I'm not aware of any other live renditions of this music. Feel free to correct me on the AccuPlaylist if I've missed some. Happy to learn about it. But I was really excited to have a new version of this piece, itself a kind of nostalgic piece from Marion Brown. So that's how we begin today with Steve McCall, Marion Brown, 1972 in Europe, an Afternoon of a Georgia Fawn on this Mother's Day 2026. Thanks for tuning in.

I took my baby out to eat when she was finally done. She struggled to her feet, and boy, she must have weighed a ton. While I was paying off the bill, in walked her old friend Jake. She said, "I think I'll stick around and have another steak."

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I started to propose to her, but found it was no use. For when a doorbell rang, she cried, "I guess that must be Joe. Please hurry out the back door and don't fall in the..."

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I introduced him to the addiction when I met him several months ago. I always do that with people that I meet. I enjoy turning them into addicts. I like saying, let's go for an ice cream, innocently enough, hiding my excitement, grinning and squinting more than I usually do, amused watching their reactions, their transformations, when they taste the very first scoop of it. They cannot understand nor process what is going on. Their faces go wild, eyes open, trying to understand what is happening in their mouth. What is their tongue telling them? Probably nothing, because it's too busy enjoying the ice cream and forgets it's a tongue. You forget everything you need to forget with this ice cream. You forget who you are, at least when the ice cream is still in your mouth, a little bit afterwards as well. He became more addicted than I. That also happens to everyone I turn into an addict. They surpass me, but I'm not worried. Luckily, you can't overdose from ice cream.

try.

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One nation, still under the groove.

0: Well, hello. How's it going? I just realized we came to the end of our show. That it just felt like it happened rather quickly. But it also felt like a really long time. I don't know. It kind of was both. Did you feel that way, Greg?
1: 3-hour tour.
0: 3-hour tour. Oh, gosh. That sounds ominous.
2: They thought it would be feel short. That would be just a fun trip.
0: No, he said shore. Now that's triggering too.
2: Shore.
0: I was just talking about our 3-hour tour and how it's come to almost an end.
2: Yeah.
0: I hope, you know, this was good for you, this Sunday vibe. If you were, you know, whether you're sitting at home thinking about ice cream, or you're driving around looking for a parking space thinking about ice cream, or you're going to the ice cream truck. Which, by the way, it closes in about 8 minutes. So if you want to order something, you better do it now. It takes Greg about 8 minutes to make a sundae. So, you know.
2: Well, you got to heat up the fudge when someone asks for it. You know, and nobody's asked for fudge today. So it would be the first hot fudge I'd have to give someone today.
0: And we make a fresh pot of fudge for when somebody orders it. We don't just have a pot of fudge sitting around all day like a coffee decanter at Denny's.
2: Fresh.
0: Fresh fudge.
2: Fresh as fudge.
0: Yeah, that's where that term came from. We made it up just now.
2: Yep.
0: Fresh as fudge. And, you know, that's what I hope your week is. The rest of your week, you know, tomorrow's Monday. I hope your week is fresh as fudge. Anyhow, it's too early for a formal goodbye. So let's recap with what we learned today. Greg?
2: What did I learn?
0: Oh my god, did you not learn anything?
2: I was paying attention. I learned some stuff about pamphlets, and I learned some stuff about coin changing, I think.
0: Coin changing?
2: Coin change.
0: Oh.
2: I learned about change, the change in my purse.
0: I just want to say, I'm adverse to change. That's why everything here at Primal Ice Cream is a rounded up, or rounded down, to zero. It's free. Everything here that you're getting on Primal Ice Cream is gratis. And it may be, you know, it may not be ideal, but, you know, what do you expect for free?
2: Yeah, which is gratis.
0: Exactly. And surprisingly, Greg.
2: Yes?
0: Tell them how much you get paid.
2: Oh, how much I don't get paid.
0: But
2: how much less than, how do you get, I don't want to say the a book title, but Less Than Zero comes to mind.
0: Less Than Zero.
2: Because okay. I don't read. I'm telling you.
0: I'm surprised you even knew that was a book title.
2: I force myself to read. Like, some of you force yourself to eat a whole gallon of ice cream.
0: The novel novelization of the amazing 80s motion picture.
2: Yes.
0: Less Than Zero.
2: Is it only a novelization? Was it not a book first? I don't know.
0: It was a book first.
2: I'm hard learning.
0: It was a book first, but like...
2: Hard at learning.
0: I personally am more interested in... I'm just very interested post novelizations of movies that aren't based on a book based on a movie.
2: Rocky
0: is one of them.
2: Had a post novelization that I hear
0: Rosalind Drexler wrote
2: your favorite, it. You're well, not your favorite.
0: One of my favorite authors.
2: Really?
0: Even though I've only read one of her books.
2: One book does not a favorite author make.
0: In my
2: world it does, because I've only read like 5 books, but like...
0: All right. Who's your favorite author?
2: I don't know. I can't say because they're all too controversial, I think.
0: Say controversial?
2: I did. Sorry. It's,
0: Greg's favorite author.
2: I've been watching a lot of BritBox lately, so.
0: Yeah, it's different.
2: It makes it okay.
0: Across the pond. It means something different.
2: I like Gore Vidal.
0: Yeah?
2: I don't know. And then I looked back and I was like, do I like Gore Vidal now? But I like how he writes.
0: I do.
2: I liked that he was...
0: We were just looking at the... We were just listening to the audiobook of Kalki by Gore Vidal.
2: Oh, yeah. We started it.
0: And that's really, you know, it's a good story.
2: Doesn't count as reading,
0: though. It's perfect. As a wise person told me earlier, Arb, who's on next, said to me earlier, Kalki is a perfect novel for Mother's Day. And I'll leave it at that.
2: It is.
0: I
2: get to the end.
0: At Primal Ice Cream, I like to encourage you to visit other restaurants and go to other venues and really explore And that's why I'm going to encourage you to sit down and listen to the Arbitrarium after this.
2: Yeah.
0: This is Sunday. A full two scoops, many scooped Sunday.
2: If I was free, and I'm not today.
0: Yeah, you are.
2: But if I was free.
0: That's how much it costs.
2: I mean, free, that's how I would, in that respect. But if I was free, I would go to the Humi Buffet. And I would put on my headphones, and I would listen to ARB, and I would just go back and get plate after plate after
0: of Jell-O
2: plate after plate of
0: salads,
2: everything, and then end with a good Jell-O salad layer, and some soft serve.
0: But instead,
2: with fudge,
0: we're gonna celebrate Mother's Day, not at a buffet, but with those things that that mean the most to Mother.
2: Yeah, and I'm praying. Well, praying is not the right word, because duh. But I'm hoping that we get it right.
0: Oh,
2: and that we get it correct.
0: And by mother,
2: not
0: I mean
2: praying and not right.
0: By mother, I mean Vaka, the cow,
2: Vaka,
0: the cow goddess that you invented in your 20s,
2: yes,
0: with the golden teats. So,
2: yes.
0: You know, I just want to. Now is the time to say goodbye formally, and I just want to say, suckle on those golden teats this week. And we'll see you next Sunday on Primal Ice Cream on WFMU's Give the Drummer Radio. Hello.
2: Ceci n'est pas
0: goodbye.
2: Vous d'or.
0: Adieu.
2: Adieu.

0: No, you're not the adult I thought you would be when you were a kid. I mean, I thought you were going to be a typical, you know, grow up, get married, have a family. Maybe I just had blinders on and I didn't see what you were really telling me.
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0: Just as snowflakes land gently on the soft, fine hair on my knuckles, then swiftly melt away, so do my memories of growing up surge forth and then, just as quickly, vanish. On fresh spring mornings such as this, my thoughts always turn back, back in time, to the past, to my girlhood, to my mother. Now, let's see. My earliest memory of Mom was when I was much smaller. A baby, in fact.
1: Mama, Tata Cookie Tata. 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Mommy, the dentist said I only have 8 cavities. 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Please, please, please. 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Mom, if I do all my homework and wash the dishes, may I go to Carol Schleff's slumber?

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Or next to the Jennifer convertible in the den? Mother, here's the lovely yellow crepe de chine I've selected for the bridesmaids' gowns. You'd better get going on these if we need all 12 of them finished by Saturday. Oh, Mom, I'm so happy. What would I do without you? What is a mother? Let me spell it for you. M is for her mammary gland upon which I suckled hungrily. O is for the ovary from which I traveled when I was a mere egg. T is for the twin tan turtleneck tunics we wore to the Tony Tennille tribute at the Tip Top Tower in T-neck. H is for the Herculean strength from which she pushed me from her womb. E is for the ectoplasm that Mom lovingly wiped from my tiny newborn body. R is for the relish that dropped from Mother's hot dog onto her tan turtleneck tunic that she wore to the Tony Tennille tribute at the Tip Top Tower in T-neck. Put it all together, it spells Mother. And Mom, you're my mother to me.

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I'll give the drummer radio. My name's Arb. 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It's 9 p.m. to 11 where I am right now in Rome, Italy, using my travel setup. So if my vocals are a little echoey, that's why. I heard a little clip of my mom at the beginning of the show today, and then my grandma, Jerry. And then we went into a film soundtrack. Not really the soundtrack, just the audio from a short video called The Mother Show. That's from 1991, by Barbara Lipp and Tom Kokin, produced by Tom Rubnitz. Not really familiar with any of them or their other work. But I guess she collaborated with They Might Be Giants, who I haven't really spent any time with, so who knows. After that, Pisces, 60s psych group from Rockford, Illinois, 1969 track that wasn't released until 2009, called Dear One, on their album A Lovely Sight. And then some Psyxploitation from the studio group Animated Egg, that was Sock It My Way, from a 1967 7-inch. Teatro Satanico with Confesso Tutto, Confess Everything, I Confess Everything. Untitled album from 2000. It was originally on a 1993 compilation called Exposing Italian Underground. Not sure where in Italy they were from. And then from the UK, Magic Moments at Twilight Time, doing Shades of Purple from 1991's Zone Nostalgia to Earthbound. I guess they got their name from the two number one songs on the birthday of the frontman of Magic Moments at Twilight Time. It was Magic Moments by Perry Como and the Platters, Twilight Time. Fun facts, a little trivia. Okay. News from Babel was next, kind of a rock and opposition supergroup. Dagmar Krauss, Lindsay Cooper, Zena Parkins, and Chris Cutler from their second album, Letters Home. I played Banknote. That one's from 1986. And then we just closed out with more Italian stuff. That was Influenza Prods doing Piccolino. A track from sometime in the 1980s that got released on their collection memoir in 2022.

Not totally a theme show today, but there's some mother stuff, because it's Mother's Day. And I have mommy issues, and yeah, it's gonna get kind of weird at the end. What does it mean when I say it's gonna get kind of weird? We'll see. Stay tuned, and you'll find out. Some more music coming now.

other people looking at me. And I will sleep in all day if you see that I'm sick. Sick of that word that I don't like it. Oh. Nobody look at me, nobody touch me. And I will sleep all the time that I want. I don't care what you

0: Free.
1: This place.

0: this place.
1: And we know what you think about God. You paint yourself. See how you painted yourself. In your image. In your gender.
0: This place. This place.
1: Because who would believe you? After all the madness.
0: After all the madness.
1: If you knew how many times it took me to get here. To this place right in front of you.
0: This place right in front of
1: you. How I had to fight through crowds of humiliation. How I had to fight.
0: How I had to fight.
1: Fight. And how I had to cover up my own face. And carry my mother, your mother,
0: my mother, her mother, your mother, her mother, the mother in my womb.
1: The mother in my womb.
0: This place. This place, this place, this place, this place, this place.
1: And now here I am in this place. This place, I know it, I think it's mine.
0: This place, I know it.
1: Because it's got my eyes, my crooked smile. This place. And when I'm hurting, I look outside, and everyone else is hurting it too.
0: I'm hurting, I look outside.
1: This place is a gathering of bones.
0: This place.

Okay, well, we didn't get too weird in that set. That was your standard Arby's fare, I think. Beginning with Patrizia Oliva.

लैला मजनू, शीरी फरहा, ही रांझा।

0: It's dangerous to keep a complaining. When I think about it, brethren, if I'm afflicted, I look and see somebody in a worse shape than I am. Oh, to go on. If I'm not doing well tonight, I'm somebody in a worse shape than I am. If I'm crippled, somebody ain't never walked in all the days of our lives. I ain't got no need to complain, no indeed. I think about it, brethren, the person who is in torture and agony and not have a moment, have not had a moment, a day of ease. I think about the maniac with a deranged mind. Glory to God. Don't know his right hand from his left hand. Don't know his home. Ain't able to go home. Can't sit down. Talk with his friend. Mind is gone. But I think about how good God has been to me. Tell God, I thank you, sir. For being so good to me.
1: Yeah.
0: I thank you, sir.
1: Yeah.
0: I'll tell you one thing, brethren. We don't thank God enough.
1: Yeah.
0: But what are you doing for us? You ought to tell him I thank you.
1: Yeah.
0: For being with me.
1: Yeah.
0: All of my days,
1: yeah.
0: You've been with me.
1: Yeah.
0: And I thank you, sir.
1: Yeah.
0: For keeping your hand around me.
1: Yeah.
0: And didn't allow the enemies to harm you on the wayside.
1: Yeah.
0: Yeah. Thank you, sir.
1: Yes,
0: sir. For feeding me when I was hungry.
1: Yeah.
0: Lord, I thank God for him. Tell God.
1: Yeah.
0: There's so many people in the world. In the silence and other places. And you allowed me to walk about here, clothed in my right mind.
1: Yeah.
0: All along the journey. Tell Jesus. I'm on my journey. Tell Jesus, I've been reeling and rocking. I've been there rocking my body. I'm on my way. Hold me. Not to complain. Heaven, I did. Down on your knees. Tell Jesus what you want. He'll be with you all the way. You ain't got to worry. That's all right, cheering. Every time you think about it, if I got time, you give me rest.
1: Yeah.
0: You know, I ain't got to worry, brother.
1: Yeah.
0: Well, when you get through crying,
1: yeah.
0: Well, when you get through suffering,
1: yeah.

gentlemen of the jury, the judge's speech began. The scene was a crowded courtroom and the judge, a stern old man. This prisoner here before you is a social enemy, a lady of the evening, and you know the penalty. Her eyes reflect the nightlife and her lips are red with paint. But I knew her mother, gentlemen. Her mother was a saint. I know that she's not like her, and yet she might have been if it hadn't been for petting parties, cigarettes, and gin. We took the nightlife off the streets and brought it into our homes, while girls beat time with lipstick to the shriek of saxophones. We opened up the underworld to those we love so well. Think it over, gentlemen. Shall we send her to a cell? If she drinks, it was you who taught her. And if she smokes, you showed her how. If she's just what you have made her, is it right to knock her now? And when you're in that jury room, remember there and then that for every fallen woman, there's 100 fallen men. And before you render verdict on whatever she has done, remember, there's a man to blame. That man may be your son. I plead with you for mercy. My testimony stands. For this girl, gentlemen, this girl is my own daughter. And her case is in your hands.

0: 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I could take a little trip to Mars.
1: Stop there and count the stars.
0: Could do most anything for you.
1: Baby, you would gladly give a fortune just to see you smile. When you say you love me, every little while, in my heart there's extra.

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Hey everybody, welcome back to the stream. Where you been for the last hour? Here in Delaware, the day started off lovely and got lovelier, and then the storm clouds just rolled in. Not terrible bad, but enough to send the gardeners scurrying around. Hope you're well. This is the second day of a pretty much full Sunday complement. It's been really great to have Solomon and Arb here, and of course Calzone also, and thank you to Jeff for kicking things off. Lots of new music, so much new music. I went back through my inbox and unearthed things that got buried in the inbox, the virtual inbox, sometimes the literal inbox. Here's a new one just out on Friday, so it was not buried. The Julia Keefe Indigenous Big Band. Lots of musicians that you've heard of in this group, like Mark Carey, Molly Obamsawan, musicians who have made names separately, together, whatever. And they've been brought together in a band, big band, where everybody is Indigenous. And all the material is Indigenous. There's a Hoagy Carmichael song, Rocking Chair, which is associated with Mildred Bailey, who was Indigenous, and other stuff. Let's start with Molly Obamsawan, who is one half of Dear Lady, and also put out an album a couple years ago. And this is her arrangement of a Catholic hymn, which was translated into Abenaki by a Jesuit missionary back in the day. And I think this title is to be pronounced Wawasintunda, something like that.

Colin Hinton, drummer, composer, student of Taishan Sori, which I think I hear in his compositional, the way he writes for piano, the way he uses space. That's out on Endectomorph Music. The fourth movement of the second of three suites. I'm just delaying having to pronounce the name of the suite. Skumringsted, which means gloaming, twilight. This suite was basically, it's one of those COVID-inspired pieces of music, inspired by the eeriness of cruising around New York when it was shut down. Colin Hinton, percussionist. The pianist, Santiago Leibson, new name to me. Began the set with Julia Keefe and the Indigenous Big Band, a composition or arrangement based on a Catholic hymn, Mawasintunda. The album is called Incarnadine, which of course means to redden. So, Indigenous Big Band, reddening. Live concert recording of Satoko Fuji and Myra Melford on two pianos. If the liner notes are to be believed, and I don't see why they shouldn't be, nothing on this album is free improvised. Everything was built off of compositions of Fuji's and or Melford's. Philip Golub. Microtonal jazz rock album. This literally came in my email inbox yesterday. Partisan Ship is the name of the album. Many of the musicians on this, like Anna Weber, and on some tracks, the trumpet of Amir El-Safar. Many of the musicians here are interested in microtonality, but definitely a kind of a, you know, part of that whole Brooklyn complexity scene. If you look at Golub's Bandcamp page, there's a weird looking URL, and if you click on it, it takes you to a couple vertical videos that he made, which are very weird. And if you click on his photo, you may think, wait, is that Nathan Fielder? So, lots of weird, very weird. Everything about it is weird in a great way. Philip Golub. Kyoto Aoki. Don't know much about this name, but it's been released by a label I respect, Asian Improv, from the Chicago branch. Shinkansen. So I have been plumping a lot for the album There's a Yearnin' from Jeff Lederer, Mary LaRose, and the Wildebeest Quintet. And last week I played a Dolphy excerpt and a Ornette Coleman excerpt. Today let's hear Mary LaRose's lyrics to an Oliver Nelson instrumental composition, and then Lederer's inspiration of an African-American spiritual. So, an instrumental that inspired lyrics and a song that inspired an instrumental. We're going to start with the Oliver Nelson, with the original of the Oliver Nelson, so you can check that out first. It's from his great suite,
of 1961, Afro-American Sketches.

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See you then.

two of the tracks from the new album from Jeff Lederer, Mary LaRose, and Wildebeest Quintet. Among the names in Wildebeest Quintet are, well, let's read all the names: Michelle Gentile, Mike McGinnis, Katie Scheel, Sarah Schoenbeck, and Nathan Kochi. I think all but Katie Scheel get chances to improvise on this album anyway. Began the set with the original Oliver Nelson recording of Big Band, supplemented by French horns, tuba, and celli. Afro-American Sketches. Believe it or not, his first Big Band album, at least the first under his own name. I think he wrote an album, arranged an album for Eddie Lockjaw Davis before this one. That was the source for the Mary LaRose lyric. Which, to me, the final line is quite striking. And when this yearning leaves me, I will then be free. Marian Anderson, Crucifixion, from 1952. Jeff Lederer's version is called Cruxifixion, not a word. Curtis Hasselbring added the electronics stuff, took the Marian Anderson record and processed it. So that's where that comes from. Really, really love this record. On my short list for album of the year, if I made such a list, which I have sometimes. As long as we're in the mode of jazz and notation, notated concert, let's say art music or notate or concert music, notated concert music. This is an album put out by Bears Sonic Journals, which is the Grateful Dead affiliated label, and as you know, Phil Lesh, big fan of Charles Ives. So they have an album, they've put out an album called Concordance, 150 Years of Charles Ives, which includes a early 70s recording of his piano sonata dedicated to Concord, Mass., and a more 2025 recording of the same sonata, expanded with four commissioned movements. The original Charles Ives piece was dedicated to transcendentalists, and the four new pieces are all dedicated to contemporaries of those original transcendentalists, including Emily Dickinson and others, and who, not incidentally, are all women. So David Sanford, the composer, wrote a movement dedicated to Harriet Tubman for this project. That's up next. Solo piano from Donald Berman, performing a piece written by David Sanford.

two very different pieces from the pen of David Sanford. That was a big band released on Dave Douglas's Greenleaf Music label, 2021, A Prayer for Lester Bowie, which that title is a Hugh Reagan piece, I believe, but Full Immersion was David Sanford. Maybe a little harmonic? Maybe a little Ivesian in all the kind of, all the voices all over the place? Maybe a little funk, maybe a little Cuban, Afro-Cuban, Afro-Caribbean, shall we say. Before that, a solo piano piece written for Donald Berman, commissioned by Donald Berman to expand Charles Ives' sonata in tribute to Concord Transcendentalists. We heard Underground, dedicated to Harriet Tubman. Up next, celebrating the Doris Duke Award winners. I pulled a bunch of tracks a few weeks ago. So let's hear some more of them so I can file these records. Val Cinti, turntablist, electronics. Tamika Reed, cello. Mekhi McRaven, drums. I'm going to skip Mekhi McRaven. Here's Val Cinti in the context of the first band that I heard her with, her Berklee School of Music colleague, Chris Davis, and the band Diatom Ribbons.

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Keep listening to the other. 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